I was up, I was down, I felt almost everything. I was lost, been around, still know hardly anything. Got my feet on the ground,

Come on, I can wait all night. What's it gonna be, boy? Yes or no? What's it gonna be, boy? Yes or

love so fine. I put my head on her shoulder. She said, tell me all the trouble. You know what she said? She said,

Just a perfect day. Drink sangria in the park. And then later, when it gets dark, we go home.